Je te veux. I want you. Music of Eric Satie, played by the Atlantic Brass Quintet. Island Arts presents the Metalworks Tuba Euphonium Quartet, playing music from marches to jazz, pop to classical. Sunday at 4 at Island Arts in North Hero. 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It's 2 minutes before 11 o'clock. Coming up on Vermont Public Classical, we have one of the symphonies for strings of Felix Mendelssohn, some of the Seasons.

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It's 2 minutes before noon. You're listening to Vermont Public Classical. In a moment, we'll get

This is the Composer's Datebook for August 18th. I'm John Burge. August of the year 1613 proved to be an especially eventful month in the life and career of Italian composer Claudio Monteverdi,

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I'm Bill McLaughlin. Thanks for listening. This is the WFMT Radio Network in Chicago.